0: As part of a toughened stance under Andy Burnham's government, the Foreign Secretary is set to announce sanctions on Israeli settlements in the West Bank. Ed Miliband's expected to set out a reset of the UK's relations with Israel in a statement in the Commons later. Hampshire police say officers were pushed off motorcycles during anti-migrant protests in Portsmouth. The force says it's investigating potential assaults and criminal damage after vehicles were smashed when demonstrators tried to stop migrants from being driven away to Kent. Sarah Jones, the policing minister, said there's no excuse for threatening behaviour.
1: The impact was felt by local residents and workers for whom the scenes will have been unnerving, as well as ferry passengers and motorists who face delays as a result.
0: New figures show retailers suffered a disappointing August as looming household bill increases saw consumers rein in their spending. And the contestants have been announced for this year's Great British Bake Off. The bakers will be judged this year by TV cook Nigel Lawson, who is replacing Dame Prue Leith. That's the latest from Radio News Hub. I'm Jules Eastbridge.
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0: Cloudy across the UK this morning with plenty of showers that could be heavy at times. Temperatures ranging from 11 degrees Celsius in the north to 16 degrees Celsius in the south.

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0: Ed Miliband is set to announce sanctions on Israeli settlements in the West Bank as part of a toughened stance under Andy Burnham's government. The Foreign Secretary is expected to set out a reset of the UK's relations with Israel in a comment statement. Officers became the target for anti-migrant protesters in Portsmouth. That's according to the head of Hampshire Police. It says after activists attempted to block the road leading away from the RNLI lifeboat station after migrants had brought ashore. Policing Minister Sarah Jones says disorder won't be tolerated.
1: Peaceful protest is a fundamental part of our democracy, but so too is the right of other citizens to go about their lives without undue interference. And there can be no excuse for threatening behaviour or serious disruption.
0: No arrests have been made, but an investigation to identify offenders has been launched. A retailer suffered a disappointing August as looming household bill increases saw consumers rein in their spending. That's according to new data. That's the latest from Radio News Hub. I'm Jules Eastbridge.
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0: Variable amounts of cloud throughout Tuesday. There could be some showers, which could be heavy at times. Temperatures ranging from 15 degrees Celsius in Scotland to 20 degrees Celsius in the south of England.

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3: Hi, attention, third time lucky for my old record club on Wave Valley Radio. Still contains a birthday file where we mention and play tracks from artists and musicians with birthdays during the week. The Steve Bishop oldie is something obscure, retrieved from my own collection. Stalled at 2 features a couple of songs that just missed out on the coveted UK number one slot. I play something nice from the 90s. It's in a 2-hour package that concentrates on that golden late 50s to late 80s music period. 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
0: Here's Alex, pedalling off to work. And here's Nikki, driving off for a morning coffee. You know the drill, Nikki. Allow at least 1.5 metres when overtaking cyclists, or more if driving over 30 miles per hour. And for horse riders, like Joe on Daisy here, slow down to under 10 miles per hour and allow at least 2 metres. Whoever you meet, travel like you know them. 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The Highway Code rules may vary in Northern Ireland.
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1: As parts of a toughened stance under Andy Burnham's government, the Foreign Secretary Ed Miliband is set to announce sanctions on Israeli settlements in the West Bank. Hampshire police say officers were pushed off motorbikes during anti-migrant protests in Portsmouth. The force says it's investigating potential assaults and criminal damage after vehicles were smashed when demonstrators tried to stop migrants being driven away to Kent. The policing minister, Sarah Jones, says there's no excuse for threatening behaviour.
2: Disorder of any kind will never be tolerated. And those who cross the line from peaceful protest into illegality will face the full force of the law.
1: The second phase of the Southport inquiry gets underway later, with the families of children injured in the attack hoping the findings will bring meaningful change. Later, this stage of the inquiry starts with 2 weeks of seminar-style hearings exploring topics related to violence fixated individuals. And two trailers have been found by police investigating the theft of more than 70,000 pints worth of Guinness earlier this week. That's the latest from Radio News Hub. I'm Jules Eatbridge.
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1: Variable amounts of cloud throughout Tuesday. There could be some showers, which could be heavy at times. Temperatures ranging from 15 degrees Celsius in Scotland to 20 degrees Celsius in the south of England.

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0: Radio. The Foreign Secretary Ed Miliband is set to announce sanctions on Israeli settlements in the West Bank, all part of a toughened stance under Andy Burnham's government. Hampshire police say officers were pushed off motorbikes during anti-migrant protests in Portsmouth. The force is investigating criminal damage and potential assaults after vehicles were smashed when demonstrators tried to stop migrants being driven away to Kent. The policing minister, Sarah Jones, says there's no excuse for threatening behaviour.
1: The impact was felt by local residents and workers for whom the scenes will have been unnerving, as well as ferry passengers and motorists who face delays as a result.
0: The families of children injured in the Southport attack hope the second phase of an inquiry into what happened will bring meaningful change. Later today, phase two of the inquiry will begin 2 weeks of seminar-style hearings. And retailers suffered a disappointing August as looming household bill increases saw consumers rein in their spending. That's according to new data. That's the latest from Radio News Hub. I'm Jules Eastbridge.
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0: Variable amounts of cloud throughout Tuesday. There come some showers, which could be heavy at times. Temperatures ranging from 15 degrees Celsius in Scotland to 20 degrees Celsius in the south of England.
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0: Nigel Farage has called for full face coverings to be banned in public once and for all after masked protesters gathered for anti-migrant demonstrations over the weekend. The Reform UK leader labelled face coverings a menace and made clear he would ban religious ones as well. It comes after crowds of masked black-clad men blocked road access to the port of Dover on Saturday. Gavin Stevens is chairman of the National Police Chiefs Council.
1: We try our very best to anticipate what's happening. But if those that want to organise protests don't tell us about it, don't give us advance notice, clearly then we've got to respond as quickly as we can.
0: The families of children injured in the Southport attack hope the second phase of an inquiry into what happened will bring meaningful change. 2 weeks of seminar-style hearings begin today. And Prince George is expected to begin his first day at Eton College. 13-year-old George is following in the footsteps of his father, the Prince of Wales, and uncle, the Duke of Sussex, who both attended the public school. That's the latest from Radio News Hub. I'm Holly Hughes.
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3: Thousands of work experience placements will be offered by some of Britain's biggest retailers. It's part of the government's aim to slash youth unemployment. The businesses include Tesco, John Lewis, Currys and Costa Coffee, and the placements will be offered directly to young Universal Credit claimants. Planned strikes by bus drivers have been called off after a deal to end a dispute over working in hot weather. Around 1,500 members of Unite at Arriva North London have been due to resume industrial action. The union says it's been a groundbreaking agreement, including several improvements to driver conditions, such as fitting air conditioning to buses. And a new survey suggests around 260 million unused tech items that could be reused are lying in UK homes and businesses. Virgin Media O2 are launching a tech rehome network fund to help councils and charities distribute unwanted devices with people who need them locally.
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0: Heavy rain slowly clearing, but still showers in some parts. A brighter day for many, though, and feeling fresh with winds gradually easing and highs of 19 degrees Celsius.

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4: We now know the 12 people entering the Great British Bake Off tent. It includes artist and drag king Gabe from Grimsby, who, alongside producing theatre shows, performs as their drag persona, Blue Romantic. They're joined by paediatric doctor Yanis, who says stepping into the tent felt like walking into the TV screen. The bakers will be judged by TV cook Nigella Lawson and returning judge Paul Hollywood. I'm a Celebrity has a new spin-off, and this time contestants will work in pairs. The Wild Frontier will be filmed in Canada and launch in 2027. Hosts Anton Deck say the series will feature fun twists and new surprises. And Sir Cliff Richard is releasing his 48th studio album. The singer will cover number one tracks by artists such as The Beatles, Elvis Presley and Harry Styles. The album, called Number Ones, will be released at the end of November this year.
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6: The Champions League starts tonight with Aston Villa making their return to the competition away at Club Brugge. Man City will face Porto with some players making their Champions League debuts. Boss Enzo Maresca says they need to be ready.
7: I hope with even Makedo, as you said, Ili and Ndiaye probably didn't play Champions League, but they need to start. So on Tuesday they're gonna start getting minutes in the Champions League.
6: In tennis, Chen Wenzheng pulled off another comeback to knock former champion Iga Swiatek out of the US Open. Meanwhile, Coco Gauff won the All-American Labor Day showdown against teenager Iva Jovic to reach the US Open quarterfinals. And former F1 boss Bernie Eccleston says he was stopped by police at an airport in Portugal for bringing a shotgun into the country he intended to use in a clay pigeon shooting competition. He says he had to surrender the weapon because he didn't have the correct documents, but denies he was arrested.
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1: Ed Miliband is set to announce sanctions on Israeli settlements in the West Bank as part of a toughened stance under Andy Burnham's government. The Foreign Secretary is expected to set out a reset of the UK's relations with Israel in a common statement later today. Ministers have suggested goods coming out of the illegal settlements in the West Bank, a Palestinian territory, could be subject to trade restrictions as part of the changes. The inquiry into disgraced brain surgeon Sam Elgemal will reach a watershed moment as public hearings begin today. Mr. Elgemal was a consultant neurosurgeon at Ninewells Hospital in Dundee, and patients had raised concerns he'd harmed as many as 200 people. And a housebound and partially blind 83-year-old pensioner has been convicted in a fast-track court of not taxing her late husband's car while mourning his death. The elderly woman, who's never driven, was prosecuted by the DVLA over an unpaid bill on the car after it had been transferred into her name in April last year. That's the latest from Radio News Hub. I'm Holly Hughes.
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6: Thousands of work experience placements will be offered by some of Britain's biggest retailers. It's part of the government's aim to slash youth unemployment. The businesses include Tesco, John Lewis, Currys and Costa Coffee. And the placements will be offered directly to young Universal Credit claimants. Planned strikes by bus drivers have been called off after a deal to end a dispute over working in hot weather. Around 1,500 members of Unite at Arriva North London have been due to resume industrial action. The union says there's been a groundbreaking agreement, including several improvements to driver conditions, such as fitting air conditioning to buses. And a new survey suggests around 260 million unused tech items that could be reused are lying in UK homes and businesses. Virgin Media O2 are launching a tech rehome network fund to help councils and charities distribute unwanted devices with people who need them locally.
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1: Heavy rain slowly clearing, but still showers in some parts. A brighter day for many, though, and feeling fresh with winds gradually easing and highs of 19 degrees Celsius.
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morning and welcome to The Breakfast Show on Wave Valley Radio. It's Pippa Head with you. It is Tuesday morning. It's the 8th of September and that was The Cranberries and Linger. Do hope you're well. Hope you had a great weekend. I'm with you right the way through till 9, waking you up, getting you moving for Tuesday. So if it's your birthday today, happy birthday. You share it with Patsy Cline. She was born on this day in 1932. Peter Sellers would have been 101 today. He was born in 1925. And Pink is 47 today. So happy birthday to you if you're celebrating. Hope you have a good one. Justin Timberlake now. This is Perfect.

Perfect. Justin Timberlake and Perfect, Tuesday morning with me, Pippa Head, and good morning. Welcome to Wave Valley Radio. It's the breakfast show. Tuesday does start with a bit of cloud around Alton and the surrounding villages. There could be a little bit of rain during the morning. Things will brighten up though as the day goes on. It's going to turn breezy. Temperatures will reach around 19 degrees this afternoon with a noticeably cooler feel tonight. So if you're heading out and about early doors, maybe grab that jacket and keep the umbrella handy. Definitely a little tiny bit more of a chill in the air, but I'm here for it because we kind of want those autumn vibes now, don't we? Stay with me then. Lots of great music and showbiz on the way. Here's Coldplay now and Orphans on Wave Valley Radio.

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4: We now know the 12 people entering the Great British Bake Off tent. It includes artist and drag king Gabe from Grimsby, who, alongside producing theatre shows, performs as their drag persona, Blue Romantic. They're joined by paediatric doctor Yanis, who says stepping into the tent felt like walking into the TV screen. The bakers will be judged by TV cook Nigella Lawson and returning judge Paul Hollywood. I'm a Celebrity has a new spin-off, and this time contestants will work in pairs. The Wild Frontier will be filmed in Canada and launch in 2027. Hosts Anton Deck say the series will feature fun twists and new surprises. And Sir Cliff Richard is releasing his 48th studio album. The singer will cover number one tracks by artists such as The Beatles, Elvis Presley and Harry Styles. The album, called Number Ones, will be released at the end of November this year.
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That's Sabrina Carpenter and Skin on Wey Valley Radio, coming to you live from the Alton Assembly Rooms, right in the heart of Alton. It's our new home and we're very proud of it too. Loads of great events going on at the Assembly Rooms this autumn winter, so find out more about those. Just check out their website or go to our Facebook page, because we're always talking up events happening locally, especially at the Alton Assembly Rooms. That's our new home and our new studio is lovely and cosy. Come and say hi sometime. It's Pip with you on The Breakfast Show here on Wey Valley Radio. Got to play this from Christopher. This is a Christopher classic. Don't Pay the Ferryman on Wey Valley Radio.

That's Prefab Sprout with Cars and Girls, and you're listening to Wave Valley Radio, number one for local news and information. I hope you're waking up well this Tuesday morning. It's Pip with you till nine. Don't forget, of course, Dave Trumper's here after nine. He'll get you through to the lunchtime, and then from midday till two, it's the afternoon rewind. Now, the secret is out. Your favourite princess and superheroes will be at Alton Sports Centre this Saturday. So come along for 2 hours of soft play, meet and greets, and lunch included. The kids are going to go crazy for this one. All your favourite princesses and superheroes this Saturday. It's just a lot of fun in store for the kids. So get them along. Spaces are limited though. To find out more, call the reception at Alton Sports Centre to get the details. How are you this Tuesday morning? Do hope you're well. It's not bad out there. A little bit cloudy. It's staying mostly dry and settled today, mind you, though, which is good news. Michael Cimbello now. This is Maniac on Wave Valley Radio.

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2: 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But there are people just up the road who haven't found us yet. In Farringdon, East Tisted, out towards Borden. Now we're on DAB Plus across East Hampshire. Almost 67,000 people who can hear the station. A lot of them don't know yet. So tell them about it. 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
5: The Champions League starts tonight with Aston Villa making their return to the competition away at Club Brugge. Man City will face Porto with some players making their Champions League debuts. Boss Enzo Maresca says they need to be ready.
6: I hope with even Makedo, as you said, Ili, in the eye probably didn't play Champions League, but they need to start. So on Tuesday they're gonna start getting minutes in the Champions League.
5: In tennis, Chen Wenzheng pulled off another comeback to knock former champion Iga Swiatek out of the US Open. Meanwhile, Coco Gauff won the All-American Labor Day showdown against teenager Iva Jovic to reach the US Open quarterfinals. And former F1 boss Bernie Eccleston says he was stopped by police at an airport in Portugal for bringing a shotgun into the country he intended to use in a clay pigeon shooting competition. He says he had to surrender the weapon because he didn't have the correct documents, but denies he was arrested.
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Rod Stewart, Tonight I'm Yours on Wave Valley Radio, playing the best of yesterday and today. Alton's Heritage Day is this Saturday, part of Heritage Open Days, with local groups, clubs and societies coming along to shine a spotlight on their history and provide an opportunity to explore the ordinary lives, places and moments that make up our shared past. So do come along. I'm looking forward to this one. It's at Alton Assembly Rooms. There'll be displays and information from local groups and societies with a rich history in Alton and the surrounding area. So it should be a lot of fun this Saturday, 10 till 3 at Alton's Assembly Rooms. Do come and share the joy. Share the joy. Take That Now. This is You and Me on Wave Valley Radio. We got a man.

0: Radio. The Foreign Secretary will announce sanctions on Israeli settlements in a Palestinian territory later today. Ed Miliband set for a common statement as part of a toughened stance under Andy Burnham's government. Ministers have suggested goods coming out of the illegal settlements in the West Bank could be subject to trade restrictions. The UK has committed £100 million to boost Ukraine's air defences over winter with a package of military equipment, Patriot missiles. It comes as Defence Secretary Wes Streeting is due to co-chair his first meeting of the Ukraine Defence Contact Group. And Nigel Farage has called for full face coverings to be banned in public once and for all, including for religion. It's after crowds of masked black-clad men blocked road access to the port of Dover on Saturday. Gavin Stevens is chairman of the National Police Chiefs Council.
1: We try our very best to anticipate what's happening, but if those that want to organise protests don't tell us about it, don't give us advance notice, clearly then we've got to respond as quickly as we can.
0: That's the latest from Radio News Hub. I'm Holly Hughes.
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5: Thousands of work experience placements will be offered by some of Britain's biggest retailers. It's part of the government's aim to slash youth unemployment. The businesses include Tesco, John Lewis, Currys and Costa Coffee. And the placements will be offered directly to young Universal Credit claimants. Planned strikes by bus drivers have been called off after a deal to end a dispute over working in hot weather. Around 1,500 members of Unite at Arriva North London have been due to resume industrial action. The union says it's been a groundbreaking agreement, including several improvements to driver conditions, such as fitting air conditioning to buses. And a new survey suggests around 260 million unused tech items that could be reused are lying in UK homes and businesses. Virgin Media O2 are launching a tech rehome network fund to help councils and charities distribute unwanted devices with people who need them locally.
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0: Heavy rain slowly clearing, but still showers in some parts. A brighter day for many, though, and feeling fresh with winds gradually easing and highs of 19 degrees Celsius.
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Welcome back. Pippa here with you for another whole hour of great music on your Tuesday breakfast show. Hope you're good. Now, I'm not wishing to wish my life away, really, wish the week away, but make sure you listen to Lainey's Lounge this Sunday. Lainey always has brilliant chats with really interesting people. Just on Sunday, just gone, no exception, chatting to none other than Susie Quattro, living legend. Susie was talking about her book, and if you'd like to hear that again, if you go to our website, wavevalleyradio.uk, you can re-listen to Lainey's Lounge, Sunday's show. Always brilliant guests, so make sure you join Lainey with her show, Lainey's Lounge, every Sunday, 6 p.m. Back to the breakfast show. I've got showbiz news coming really soon, more great music and sports headlines in this hour too. Chapel Rowan now, and good luck, babe.

Chapel Rowan and Good Luck Babe. It's Wave Valley Radio, your voice for Alton and the surrounding area. Do hope you're well this Tuesday morning. Now then, wanted a musical director for the AOD's Summer 2027 musical Spamalot. The rehearsal period will be from January to May of next year. They're looking for musical directors to express their interest in being part of the Alton Operatic and Dramatic Society production of Spamalot. Now, if you've got the relevant experience with similar scale musicals, they would love to hear from you. 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Just send your CV and expression of interest to secretary@aods.org and they'd love to hear from you. All right, coming up, Ariana Grande now with Mariah Carey.

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4: We now know the 12 people entering the Great British Bake Off tent. It includes artist and drag king Gabe from Grimsby, who, alongside producing theatre shows, performs as their drag persona Blue Romantic. They're joined by paediatric doctor Yanis, who says stepping into the tent felt like walking into the TV screen. The bakers will be judged by TV cook Nigella Lawson and returning judge Paul Hollywood. I'm a Celebrity has a new spin-off, and this time contestants will work in pairs. The Wild Frontier will be filmed in Canada and launch in 2027. Hosts Anton Deck say the series will feature fun twists and new surprises. And Sir Cliff Richard is releasing his 48th studio album. The singer will cover number one tracks by artists such as The Beatles, Elvis Presley and Harry Styles. The album, called Number Ones, will be released at the end of November this year.
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Harry Styles, as it was on Way Valley Radio. It is your breakfast show for Tuesday morning with me, Pippa Head. I'm with you through till 9 o'clock. Dave Trumper takes over after that. Cannot believe it's already that time again. Vicky's Halloween Garden will be back this year. Halloween falls on Saturday this year, which is cool. They'll be embracing festive frights, turning the garden once again into a family-friendly walkthrough ghosty display. The family will be providing plenty of awesome treats and sweets and glow sticks and the very popular Lucky Dip. All donation buckets will be out there raising money for another incredible local charity, East Hants Young Carers, who operate within the King's Arms Youth Project, a charity dear to the family's heart. They provide support and improve the lives of children and young people aged 8 to 18 who provide unpaid care for a family member. So do drop by to Vicky's Halloween Garden Saturday the 31st of October, of course, 5:30 till 8 p.m. and do take a look at this post. They've already put all the details up. Go to Vicky's Halloween Garden on Facebook to see all the details about that this year. Okay, Keane now and Somewhere Only We Know on Way Valley Radio.

Steve Arrington feels so real. Tuesday morning on Wave Valley Radio. Hey, remember, because it's Tuesday, Brian Player and friends will be in the studio tonight for the Acoustic Cafe radio show. So join them from 8 o'clock. That's Brian Player and the Acoustic Cafe tonight from 8 with live music and great chat. Pip with you till 9. Dave Tramper taking over after that. He'll see you through till lunchtime today. Let's have this now from Whitney Houston and Enrique. Could I Have This Kiss Forever?

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3: The Champions League starts tonight with Aston Villa making their return to the competition away at Club Brugge. Man City will face Porto with some players making their Champions League debuts. Boss Enzo Maresca says they need to be ready.
4: Ayub with even Makedo, as you said, Ili and Ndiaye probably didn't play Champions League, but they need to start. So on Tuesday they're gonna start getting minutes in the Champions League.
3: In tennis, Chen Wenzheng pulled off another comeback to knock former champion Iga Swiatek out of the US Open. Meanwhile, Coco Gauff won the All-American Labor Day showdown against teenager Iva Jovic to reach the US Open quarterfinals. And former F1 boss Bernie Eccleston says he was stopped by police at an airport in Portugal for bringing a shotgun into the country he intended to use in a clay pigeon shooting competition. He says he had to surrender the weapon because he didn't have the correct documents, but denies he was arrested.
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It's the Alton Psychic and Holistic Fair this Sunday from 10 till 2:30 at the Community Centre. It's going to be good. Miley Cyrus now.

That's Michael Bublé, and haven't met you yet. It's Way Valley Radio. Your Tuesday morning continues with Dave Trumper after the news and weather for 9 o'clock. That'll be here before you know it. Do make sure you have a wonderful day, whatever you're up to, working hard. Maybe you're catching up with some chores. Maybe working from home. Whatever you do, keep it Way Valley Radio. 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We're on DAB and you can listen on 101.1 FM. So stay right there for Dave Trumper after the news for 9 o'clock. The Spice Girls now. Take care. Have a great day.

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1: £100 million from the UK is going towards boosting Ukraine's air defences over winter. It comes as Defence Secretary Wes Streeting is due to co-chair his first meeting of the Ukraine Defence Contact Group. A minister says the responsibility for police being unprepared for anti-migrant demonstrations lies fairly and squarely with protest organisers. The comments from Work and Pensions Secretary Pat McFadden come after masked protesters blocked the port of Dover over the weekend. Gavin Stevens is chairman of the National Police Chiefs Council.
2: Those that want to disrupt the life of the community and do so on a sort of flash basis, an urgent basis, then clearly where sometimes we might be reacting, and I think communities need to understand that.
1: The families of children injured in the Southport attack hope the second phase of an inquiry will bring meaningful change. It comes as today the inquiry is beginning 2 weeks of seminar-style hearings. And Prince George is expected to begin his first day at Eton College today. That's the latest from Radio News Hub. I'm Holly Hughes.
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1: Heavy rain slowly clearing, but still showers in some parts. A brighter day for many, though, and feeling fresh with winds gradually easing and highs of 19 degrees Celsius.
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7: In 1965, Vietnam seemed like just another foreign war. But it wasn't. It was different in many ways, and so were those who did the

Good morning, this is Wave Valley Radio. I'm Dave Trumper and we're starting your Tuesday morning with 3 After 9. 3 songs, 1 connection. What's today's link?

three absolutely brilliant songs on 3 After 9 this morning. But did you work out the connection between them? It was men called Paul, basically. Paul Young, Everything Must Change, Paul Simon, Graceland, and Paul Hardcastle with 19. Today's 3 After 9, people called Paul. Simple as that. We'll do another one with David Way tomorrow morning, just after 9. Yeah. Morning. Yeah. Hope you're well. It's Way Valley Radio. Your voice in Alton, Tuesday morning, with Blue.

Morning, this is Wave Valley Radio with Blue and All Rise, weatherwise in Alton today then. It's a bit of a miserable start, some clouds, some rain, but some sunshine on the way for later on this afternoon, and highs today of 19 degrees. Tomorrow looking like a nicer day, I would say. Sunny intervals, a moderate breeze, should stay dry, highs of 20. Cloudy on Thursday, highs of 20. And then for Friday and into the weekend as well, that mixture of sunny spells, scattered cloud, and very pleasant temperatures of about 22-23 degrees.

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SZA and Justin Timberlake, The Other Side on Wave Valley Radio. We're broadcasting from the Alton Assembly Rooms, where on the 19th of September, there's the Alton Art Society's Winter Demonstration, their first one. Your chance to see a professional artist at work, learn new techniques and ask questions too. And demonstrations are projected onto that big screen. And at halftime, you can ask the questions and see the work up close. That's the 19th of September, Alton Art Society's first winter demonstration at the Alton Assembly Rooms. More details on that and lots of local events at wavevalleyradio.uk.

Beach Boys, Kokomo. This is Way Valley Radio, Tuesday morning with me, Dave Trumper, here till midday today. Hope you're having a good morning. Here's James Morrison now, and Fight Another Day.

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It's Robbie and Kylie with Kids. It's Way Valley Radio. So it's autumn, and with autumn comes new things to watch on the telly. They bring out all their new series, don't they? Last night, Colin from Accounts restarted on BBC Two. Love that show. If you haven't seen it, I recommend it. It's The Hollies now.

This Ed Sheeran and Justin Bieber with I Don't Care on Wave Valley Radio. Coming up to 10 o'clock, news on the way. We'll get your latest sports news as well. Champions League starts tonight, doesn't it? It never ends. It just never ends, does it? It's Ultranate to take us up to 10.

0: The UK is facing a backlash from the US and Israel over plans for sanctions on Israeli settlements in the West Bank. Foreign Secretary Ed Miliband is expected to announce them when he sets out a reset of the UK's relations with Israel in a common statement later. Nigel Farage has called for full face coverings to be banned in public once and for all after masked protesters gathered for anti-migrant demonstrations in Portsmouth over the weekend. Meanwhile, a government minister says the responsibility for police being unprepared for the demonstrations lies with protest organisers. Gavin Stevens is chairman of the National Police Chiefs Council.
1: You know, often we have no insight into that unless somebody wants to tell us about it.
0: £100 million from the UK is going towards boosting Ukraine's air defences over winter. It comes as Defence Secretary Wes Streeting's due to co-chair his first meeting of the Ukraine Defence Contact Group. And Andy Burnham has clocked up 50 days as Prime Minister, meaning his premiership has outlasted that of Liz Truss. That's the latest from Radio News Hub. I'm Holly Hughes.
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0: The Champions League starts tonight with Aston Villa making their return to the competition away at Club Brugge. Man City will face Porto with some players making their Champions League debuts. Boss Enzo Maresca says they need to be ready.
6: I hope with even Makedo, as you said, Ili and Ndiaye probably didn't play Champions League, but they need to start. So on Tuesday they're gonna start getting minutes in the Champions League.
0: In tennis, Chen Wenzheng pulled off another comeback to knock former champion Iga Swiatek out of the US Open. Meanwhile, Coco Gauff won the All-American Labor Day showdown against teenager Ivor Jovic to reach the US Open quarterfinals. And former F1 boss Bernie Eccleston says he was stopped by police at an airport in Portugal for bringing a shotgun into the country he intended to use in a clay pigeon shooting competition. He says he had to surrender the weapon because he didn't have the correct documents, but denies he was arrested.
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0: A brighter day for many and feeling fresh as heavy rain clears. Winds gradually easing with showers still in some parts and highs of 19 degrees Celsius.

It's Aha, the sun always shines on TV. This is Wave Valley Radio. We're saying earlier on how in the autumn, new series of our favourite TV shows come back, don't they? And Richard Osman has given away when the Celebrity Traitors returns. He wasn't supposed to do it, but he let it slip. And by the way, September the 23rd is when we can expect that back. Looking forward to that, by the way. The first series was amazing. So Celebrity Traitors, September 23rd, according to Richard Osman.

Miles Smith and Stargazing. This is Alton's Wave Valley Radio, a not-for-profit business day in aid of young enterprises coming the Surrey Business Amazon Growth Summit at the Bush Hotel in Farnham on Wednesday the 16th of September. So next Wednesday, £10.25, ticket proceeds going to the charity. You can search Unicorn Orange for more information. It's Ellie Goulding now, Still Falling For You. Fire.

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Yourself. 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This is Wave Valley Radio with Justin Bieber and Love Yourself. It's 10:30. That's time to do our two short songs every weekday morning at 10:30. Two tunes under 3 minutes. We start this morning with Katy Perry.

Sky Newman, Family Matters. Before that, Katy Perry, I Kissed a Girl. Today's two short songs from Wave Valley Radio. We'll do another two with David Way at the same time tomorrow. And I've got a long song for you at 11:30. Here's Sophie Ellis-Bextor now.

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So if you're with us in the car, you can take us further as you travel around the area, and let everyone you know about us that we're now on DAB Plus. 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
1: The Foreign Secretary will announce sanctions on Israeli settlements in a Palestinian territory later today. Ministers have suggested goods coming out of the illegal settlements in the West Bank could be subject to trade restrictions as part of the changes. £100 million from the UK is going towards boosting Ukraine's air defences over winter. It comes as Defence Secretary Wes Streeting is due to co-chair his first meeting of the Ukraine Defence Contact Group later today. Have you ever felt too polite to put the phone down on what you think might be a scammer? Well, over half of us have stayed on a call for an unexpected ring longer than we wanted. Dales Mason is the spokesperson for Take 5 to Stop Fraud.
2: Criminals try and play on that instinct to be polite. They want to try and keep you on the phone, at the door, keep you engaged, because the longer they can do that, the more chance they've got to put pressure on you to keep that conversation going.
1: And Prince George is expected to begin his first day at Eton College. The 13-year-old's following in the footsteps of his father and his uncle. That's the latest from Radio News Hub. I'm Holly Hughes.
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6: We now know the 12 people entering the Great British Bake Off tent. It includes artist and drag king Gabe from Grimsby, who, alongside producing theatre shows, performs as their drag persona Blue Romantic. They're joined by paediatric Dr. Yanis, who says stepping into the tent felt like walking into the TV screen. The bakers will be judged by TV cook Nigella Lawson and returning judge Paul Hollywood. I'm a Celebrity has a new spin-off, and this time contestants will work in pairs. The Wild Frontier will be filmed in Canada and launch in 2027. Hosts Anton Deck say the series will feature fun twists and new surprises. And Sir Cliff Richard is releasing his 48th studio album. The singer will cover number one tracks by artists such as The Beatles, Elvis Presley and Harry Styles. The album, called Number Ones, will be released at the end of November this year.
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1: A brighter day for many and feeling fresh as heavy rain clears. Winds gradually easing with showers still in some parts and highs of 19 degrees Celsius.
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Before that, Nelly Furtado, All Good Things Come to an End, and Amy Winehouse with Back to Black. 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We'll do Alton's Weather after Zoe Wees.

Zoe Wee's Girls Like Us. 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Morning, Dave here with you till midday today. Weather-wise in our area today, after a cloudy start with some rain about, should clear up with some nice sunshine to enjoy this afternoon and highs of around about 19 degrees. Tomorrow should be a more settled day all round. Sunny intervals, a moderate breeze, mainly dry, highs of 20. Cloudy on Thursday, highs of 20. Then Friday, Saturday and Sunday and into next week, actually, we're looking at mainly dry weather, some sunshine about, some scattered cloud, and a gentle to moderate breeze throughout, and highs of 23 degrees. Here's New Order now, and Regret.

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4: I feel by the wayside like everyone else.

Glenn Frey, the heat is on. This is Wave Valley Radio, broadcasting from the Alton Assembly Rooms, where on the 19th of September, a Saturday night, you can see the Tilly Clark Quintets as part of the Alton Jazz Nights. A really great jazz vocalist is Tilly Clark. She's been classically trained from a young age, fell for jazz at 16, and then went on to take a master's in jazz at the Royal Birmingham Conservatoire. And she's performed everywhere: Cheltenham Jazz Festival, the Ivy Club in London, and the legendary Montreux Jazz Festival in Switzerland. And now she's going to be performing at the Alton Assembly Rooms. That's the Tilly Clark Quintet on the 19th of September. More details at wavevalleyradio.uk. You can see all of our local events there. Right then, 11:30, long song time. Here's Elton John and Nikita.

We play the best of yesterday and today, and we also play songs that not a lot of other radio stations will play. Songs like that. What a great tune. Madness, Michael Caine on Wave Valley Radio. Stay with you till 12. His Squeeze now.

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Maroon 5 and Sugar. This is Wave Valley Radio. That's it from me. I'm Dave Trumper. Back next Monday from 9. David Way's in this slot tomorrow morning. Stand by then for the afternoon rewind. Songs from the 60s to the 90s. Rick Davies from 4 and the Acoustic Cafe with Brian Player from 8. I'll leave you with Sam Sparrow. Have a good day.

0: The UK government is expected to announce sanctions over Israeli West Bank settlements. Holly Hughes has more.
1: Foreign Secretary Ed Miliband is expected to announce trade restrictions on illegal settlements in the West Bank when he sets out a reset of the UK's relations with Israel in a comment statement later today. The move has triggered warnings from Israel and criticism from Washington, with Israel's foreign minister saying his country could act against Britain.
0: More than 200 patients have been harmed at a Cambridge hospital following treatment by a surgeon who is now suspended. An interim review into the work of suspended orthopaedic surgeon Cudleip Storr, which was accidentally published by Cambridge University Hospitals, found 209 cases of harm among 924 patients assessed so far. Four Renoir paintings worth millions of euros have been stolen from a small museum on the French Riviera, according to police. An investigation is now underway. And Andy Burnham has clocked up 50 days as Prime Minister, meaning his premiership has outlasted that of Liz Truss. That's the latest from Radio News Hub. I'm Ben Monsey.
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0: A bright day for many, feeling fresh, drier later on with a few showers and plenty of clear spells. Lighter winds and feeling chilly, particularly in the countryside, highs of 19 degrees.
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0: Hello, this is David Way on Way Valley Radio, Wednesday through to Friday, through till 12 o'clock. 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

0: Britain is preparing to toughen its stance towards Israel. Holly Hughes has more.
1: Foreign Secretary Ed Miliband is expected to announce sanctions on goods from illegal settlements in the West Bank in a comments statement later today. It's being described as a reset of the UK's relations with Israel. Israel's foreign minister has warned that Britain could face retaliation, while ministers say the measures will be targeted.
0: An accidentally released review into the work of suspended orthopaedic surgeon Kudleep Storr has found more than 200 patients experienced harm. Cambridge University Hospital says 209 of 924 cases examined so far were affected, including one death and 47 cases classed as severe. Thieves have stolen four Renoir artworks worth millions from a small museum on the French Riviera, according to police. The overall worth of the stolen paintings is $10.5 million. And Monty Don will step down from Gardener's World at the end of the current series after more than 20 years. That's the latest from Radio News Hub. I'm Ben Monte.
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0: A bright day for many, feeling fresh, drier later on with a few showers and plenty of clear spells. Lighter winds and feeling chilly, particularly in the countryside, highs of 19 degrees.
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1: Foreign Secretary Ed Miliband has been speaking in Parliament on the illegality of Israel's occupation of the West Bank. He's announced an import ban on goods from the settlements in the occupied territories.
2: Our argument is not with the people of Israel, with whom the UK has unshakable bonds. Yeah. Our argument is with the conduct of its government. Yeah. And I also want to say emphatically to people in Britain and indeed across the world, holding British Jews responsible for the actions of the Israeli government is anti-Semitism, plain and simple.
1: It's understood Harry and Meghan were a little surprised at the King repeating publicly that they will be treated as private citizens. The UK will expand sanctions on Iran in an effort to curb the country's nuclear ambitions and other hostile activity. And four Renoir paintings worth millions of euros have been stolen from a small museum on the French Riviera. The thieves reportedly dropped two of the artworks in the museum's gardens as they fled. That's the latest from Radio News Hub. I'm Ben Monte.
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1: A bright day for many, feeling fresh, drier later on with a few showers and plenty of clear spells. Lighter winds and feeling chilly, particularly in the countryside, highs of 19 degrees.
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Hello, good afternoon. It's Wave Valley Radio playing the best of yesterday and today on this Tuesday afternoon. It's all been a bit wet, hasn't it? I'll check Alton's weather forecast for you at some point between now and 3 o'clock. I'm Mark. It's really good to have your company and I'm delighted to be back for a couple of days at least. Where have I been? Tell you all about it very, very soon. What have I got for you between now and 3 o'clock? If you like country music, you're going to love what's coming next. A tune from Ella Langley. If you've not heard of her, you're going to be hearing a lot more. All of that coming up after this from Randy Crawford on Wave Valley Radio.

absolutely love that song. Ella Langley and Choosing Texas, which was all over the radio where I've been over the last couple of months. I've been based in Boston in the US on the Northeast Coast, traveling around a fair bit, and one weekend I hired a car. And that song, along with Stella Lefty's Boston, was just all over the radio. It's a great tune. You'll be hearing a lot more of it. Alton's weather, it's all been a bit damp this afternoon. Still some rain around, but that will clear away. Chance of seeing some sunshine later on this afternoon as we head towards sunset at 7:35 this evening. Dry and a bit cooler tonight, and tomorrow morning more in the way of sunshine on the way, which will be very nice to see. Dry, highs of 19 degrees. Casey Musgraves plays next after this from Top Loader. It's Dancing in the Moonlight, Wave Radio.

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course, we played Ella Langley earlier on. That's another up-to-date country music star, Kacey Musgraves, and Golden Hour on Wave Valley Radio, Knowlton, and across North East Hampshire. So I think the last time I was on air is the middle of June, and since then, so many great things have happened here at Wave Valley Radio. Not only do we have a brand new website, so do check that out, wavevalleyradio.uk. Loads of information on there about the shows, but also importantly, what's going on in Knowlton. 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

in Alton and across North East Hampshire. It's Wave Audio Radio playing the best of yesterday and today on this damp Tuesday afternoon. I'm Mark. That was The Pretenders. Don't get me wrong. Now, if you fancy joining along with just one of the best choirs in the area, Luminosa Choir are hosting an open rehearsal tonight. It's at the Maltings in Alton. Starts at 7:45 and anybody is welcome. If you just fancy the chance, you've always wondered what it would be like to join in with a choir, particularly a high quality choir like Luminosa. Now is your chance. Nobody's going to judge you. You will be very welcome. And there's no commitment either. So 7:45 tonight, finish up around 9:30. Get yourself along to the Alton Maltings. Tell you about a film that's coming up in the area soon after this from Rihanna on Wave Valley Radio.

Number one for local news and information and playing songs like that. It's Olive and You're Not Alone. It's Way Valley Radio. Now, not just one, but two chances to see the latest Devil Wears Prada 2 at Medstead Village Hall. There is a 3 o'clock matinee and an evening performance at 7, both of those this coming Friday. So get yourself down to Medstead Village Hall. Tickets are available on the door, just £5 each, way cheaper than if you'd seen it anywhere else. So Medstead Village Hall this Friday, 3 o'clock or 7 o'clock, The Devil Wears Prada 2. 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

think we all agree with that. Sheryl Crow, Change, with Do You Good on Wave Valley Radio, playing the best of yesterday and today. Don't forget, as it's Tuesday, Rick Davis driving you home from 4 o'clock, non-stop 70s at 7, and then the return of the Acoustic Cafe from 8 o'clock with Brian Player and the rest of the team, only on Wave Valley Radio.

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1: Foreign Secretary Ed Miliband says the Israeli government has turned a blind eye to the ethnic cleansing of Palestinians in the West Bank by settler terrorists. In a common statement, he announced the UK will introduce an import ban on goods from illegal settlements in the occupied territories and take action against firms providing services to them. Shadow Foreign Secretary Tom Tugendhat says the measures risk dividing the UK.
2: Turning Israel into a pariah will risk sectarian division in our own country and risk a further rise in anti-Semitic violence on our own streets.
1: It's believed Harry and Meghan only saw a letter from the King saying they'll continue to be treated as private citizens an hour before the media did. Thieves have stolen four Renoir artworks worth millions from a small museum on the French Riviera, according to police. And it's the end of an era for Gardener's World fans. Monty Don is leaving the show at the end of the current series. He says his time on the show has been a privilege. That's the latest from Radio News Hub. I'm Ben Monze.
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1: It'll be drier tonight with a few showers and plenty of clear spells. Lighter winds and feeling chilly, particularly in the countryside, with lows of 8 degrees Celsius.

Love it, Jackie Wilson, Reaper Teat from 1958. Took until Christmas 1984 before it hit the number one spot in the UK singles chart. What a tune. Before that, London Beat and Thinking About You, which was the cool disco funk tune from the 90s that I mentioned just before the news. I'll check Alton's weather for you again after this from Belinda Carlisle.

0: Love it. Mimi Webb and Ensign Y on Wave Valley Radio, playing the best of yesterday and today. I'm Mark, and it's really good to be here back again after, what, a few months of not being on the radio. A lot has changed here since. New studio, new website, new way of listening as well, DAB, digital radio. But all the same stuff apart from that. Local news, information, and the best music on your radio by far. Speaking of the local information, it's an improving picture this afternoon. There is still some rain and light drizzle around for the next hour or so, but the sun will gradually appear, initially partially cloudy, and then just before sunset we should see the sun again. And then tonight, dry and relatively cool, dropping to around 11 or 10 degrees overnight. Tomorrow, much drier and brighter, and highs of 19 degrees. Liam Payne, Rita Ora next. After this, from Jesse J, Believe in Magic on Wave Valley Radio.
1: Tap, tap, roll my eyes in the morning. Tired of the detox, tired of the talking. I get up, I show up.

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Natalie and Payne, Rita Ora, for you. Wave Addy Radio playing the best of yesterday and today. And speaking of for you, so much going on in Alton this weekend from the Heritage Open Day. There's a Highland Cow watercolour workshop, which sounds huge fun at the Alton Community Centre. Music for a late summer evening as well on Saturday evening, and on Sunday, the return of the Alton Psychic and Holistic Fair. Full details of all of those events and links to them. 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

forever associated with Formula One Grand Prix motor racing, Fleetwood Mac and The Chain on Wave Valley Radio. I'll play that for you if you're heading down to Goodwood this weekend for the revival. It's Wave Valley Radio. I was talking about the brand new website. There is on that website a chance to enter your own dedication. Maybe like Karen, you want to say a big thank you to partner Steve, who's simply the best, or you just want to play a tune for somebody close to you. Just go to the link. It's right across the top of the website. Hit dedications and a little screen opens up. We won't read out your full name. We'll just read out your first name and whoever the dedication is for, and we will play that tune for you. So go there now, have a think about it, and we will read it out on air. It's Wave Valley Radio. Now, if you're wondering why the kids are back at school, if they're ever asking you, why do I have to go? Just play them this tune. It's Busted.

Miley Cyrus and More to Lose on Lee Valley Radio in Alton and across northeast Hampshire. There's a story playing out across the press today and all the news outlets about a guy called Chris Rokos. You may not have heard of him, but maybe not before today anyway. He's a multi-billionaire and he's in the news because he's leaving the UK and re-domiciling to Greece to try and save tax revenue. He's fearing upcoming tax rises. I'm not sure where I stand on this, but I thought I'd just point out a couple of things. He, as well as being a billionaire, he is the third biggest individual taxpayer in the UK. He paid £330 million in tax to the UK government last year. That is going now. And to set that in context, that requires 115,000 additional basic rate taxpayers. So that's gone. And he also donated £190 million out of his personal money to charity this year. It's a difficult one, isn't it? Where do you stand on that? It's Way Valley Radio. Time to get back to the music's Whitney Houston. Didn't we almost have it all on Way Valley Radio?

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What a song that is. Amy McDonald's and This Is The Life on Wave Valley Radio. It's been great spending the last couple of hours with you. You've enjoyed playing the tunes. Hope you've enjoyed hearing them as well. And I may do this again tomorrow.

And then, unfortunately, I'm back off to the US again. I may drop in again from time to time. You never know. But thanks for choosing us again this afternoon. Stay with us for a news update, latest on what is going on in the reaction to the Foreign Secretary's statement on sanctions for Israeli settlements, Harry and Meghan and their status as non-working royals, all of that. And then the one and only Rick Davis driving you home from 4 o'clock with the best music, the showbiz and the sport. Tunes from Midge and Emma Bunton all follow after this.

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1: Foreign Secretary Ed Miliband says the Israeli government's turned a blind eye to the ethnic cleansing of Palestinians in the West Bank by settler terrorists. He announced the UK will take action against firms providing services to them.
2: We act on the import of goods from illegal settlements. We ban advertising of illegal settlements. We act on services to prevent new settlement expansion. We act on settler violence.
1: The move has triggered warnings from Israel and criticism from Washington. It's understood Harry and Meghan were a little surprised at the King repeating publicly they'll be treated as private citizens. The couple, who've just moved back to the UK from California, say they only saw the letter less than an hour before it was revealed to the media. Four valuable paintings have been stolen from a museum on the French Riviera. Local police say they're searching for the offenders. And 13-year-old Prince George has started at Eton. His parents, William and Kate, dropped him off at the school where he'll live as a boarder. From Radio News Hub, I'm Lucy Gorman-Lee.
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1: A few showers, but plenty of clear spells. Lighter winds and feeling chilly, particularly in the countryside. A low of 8 degrees Celsius.
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That is Emma Bunton and What Took You So Long from Waverley Radio. Afternoon. This is Rick keeping you company for the next couple of hours. It's Tuesday home time. Thanks very much to Mark Stanley for the last couple of hours. Great to hear his voice on the airwaves again. Let's take a quick look at our local weather forecast. Today, then, we've had some surprise rain, but the rest of the week remains dry with sunny intervals, 19 to 21 degrees. And next week, we could see warmer temperatures again into mid-September, peaking in the mid-20s during next week. That's your outlook. This is Bobby Brown, and Two Can Play That Game. Afternoon.

0: That's Colleen and Heatstroke from Waverley Radio. It is Tuesday, the 8th of September, International Literacy Day today. It is also Star Trek Day. And from our celebrity birthday file, Joe Sugg, 35, the YouTuber, just became a dad with his girlfriend Diane Buswell, the professional dancer from Strictly Come Dancing. Martin Freeman is 55 today. The actor started his career in The Office. Miles Jupp, comedian, 47. Louise Minchin, 58. The former Breakfast Show presenter on BBC. And from the music world, Wiz Khalifa, 39, the rapper. Ray Wilson, 58. He was the lead singer in Genesis after Phil Collins left for a period, 2 years, 1996 to 1998. And Pink, real name Alicia Beth Moore, she is 47 years old today. And time to get some Pink on. This is Just Give Me a Reason from Waverley Radio 101.1.
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2: 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The Surrey Business Amazon Growth Summit is at the Bush Hotel in Farnham, Wednesday, the 16th of September. 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

The Killers, that's Brendan Flowers, and a solo offering from 2010 called Crossfire. And he's just released his third solo album as well just last month called Thrasher. Now, from our diary, on Saturday this week, the 12th of September, between 10 and 4:30, head on down to the Curtis Museum in Alton for Heritage Open Day, Hands That Made History. It's a free admission event. Step back in time and get hands-on with history at a day packed with ancient skills, living history, crafts, demonstrations, and family fun, such as making a medieval clay tile, getting involved in Anglo-Saxon herb craft, stepping into Roman Britain, experiencing the Iron Age, becoming an archaeologist, discovering local treasures, and enjoying hands-on crafts, family trails, and plenty more historical activities throughout the day. That is a fantastic day to be had at the Curtis Museum this Saturday between 10 and 4. It's free, and it's a Heritage Open Day for 2026. That's the latest from our diary. We continue with Gloria Estefan. Where We Are, more music, better variety for Alton and Four Marks.

That's John Travolta and Olivia Newton-John with You're the One That I Want from Greece, of course. Now, the Bush Hotel in Farnham on Wednesday the 16th of September is where you need to be for the Surrey Business Amazon Growth Summit. £10.25 will get you in aid of Young Enterprise, and four businesses will win professionally produced creative assets on the day, drawn by the Mayor of Farnham. Search Unicorn Orange to book. Here's the Jacksons, Never Can Say Goodbye.

written by the keyboardist of the band Jimmy Destri. That is Maria from Blondie at Waverly Radio. It's Rick Davies keeping you company for your Tuesday afternoon. Hope you're doing well today. 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You can find us on 101.1 FM, also online at waverlyradio.uk. And now we are on the mighty DAB Plus as well, broadcasting from the assembly rooms in the centre of Alton with One Direction and Best Song Ever.

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That's the man with the sax, Curtis Stigers. You're All That Matters to Me from Wave Valley Radio. It's Tuesday home time. I hope you're doing well today. I'll be back after the 5 o'clock news with a business news update for you. Also in the next hour, look at traffic and travel, look at our sports and showbiz news as well. Or between 5 and 6, more music, better variety continues with Olivia Rodrigo. This is Drop Dead from Waverly Radio, but Alton and Full Marks.

0: Israel will close the British consulate in Jerusalem. It's in response to the UK announcing sanctions on illegal West Bank settlements. In a common statement, Ed Miliband announced the UK will take action against firms providing services to them.
1: Our argument is not with the people of Israel, with whom the UK has unshakable bonds. Our argument is with the conduct of its government, to people in Britain and indeed across the world. Holding British Jews responsible for the actions of the Israeli government is anti-Semitism, plain and simple.
0: 12 people have also been banned from entering Israel. Flights leaving the UK are facing disruption because of an air traffic control technical issue. Several airports, including Edinburgh, Manchester and Heathrow, say some of their flights have been affected. And Prince George has started his studies at Eton College. The future king arrived with his parents, the Prince and Princess of Wales. From Radio News Hub, I'm Lucy Gorman-Lee.
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6: Homeware retailer Dunelm plans to cut around £100 million of unproductive costs as part of a three-year growth strategy. The cost-cutting programme will aim to make savings by the 2029 financial year through restructuring and changing internal processes. It comes after Dunelm cut its central teams by around 8%, amounting to around 95 job losses across its support functions and distribution. Technology provider Computer Centre has revealed its profits nearly doubled after cashing in on demand for AI data centre equipment. The company hailed a record financial performance in North America over the first half of the year, with pre-tax profit soaring by 95% to £143 million. It says the growth was driven by buoyant data center demand, including AI-related infrastructure from new and existing customers. And Kendall Jenner has bought a stake in fast-growing British drinks and supplements brand Trip. The media personality snapped up an undisclosed minority stake in the business and will also become the face of the brand's new global marketing campaign.
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0: A few showers, but plenty of clear spells. Lighter winds and feeling chilly, particularly in the countryside. A low of 8 degrees Celsius.

Carly Rae Jepsen, I Really Like You, from Waverley Radio. Afternoon. This is your Tuesday home time. Rick Davies keeping you company. Let's have a look at our local weather forecast again. After the surprise rain today, then, you'll be pleased to know, dry for the rest of this week. Sunny intervals, temperatures between 19 and 21. Next week, we could see another warm week, temperatures into the mid-20s at some point next week. That's the outlook at the moment. This is Romy, and She's On My Mind.

That's Michael Jackson with Human Nature from Waverley Radio. It's Tuesday the 8th of September. On this day, 1664, the Dutch colony of New Amsterdam was surrendered to the British, who in 1669 renamed it New York after the Duke of York. 1888, the first English football league matches were played on this day. In 1966, Queen Elizabeth II officially opened the Severn Bridge, linking South Wales with South West England. 1968, British tennis player Virginia Wade beat American Billie Jean King to win the US Open. And in the year 2000, protests about high fuel costs hit Britain after crippling France the previous week. I wonder how long it will take for that to happen again. It's Waverley Radio playing the wonderful Prince and Kiss.

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3: You're listening to Wave Valley Radio, which means you've already found us. But there are people just up the road who haven't found us yet. In Farringdon, East Tisted, out towards Borden. Now we're on DAB Plus across East Hampshire. Almost 67,000 people who can hear the station. A lot of them don't know yet. So tell them about it. Tell them to menu, scan, look for W Valley. 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We're still on 101.1 FM, now on DAB+.
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5: Monty Don will step down from Gardener's World at the end of the current series after more than 20 years. The horticulturalist described his time on the programme as a privilege, which he believes to be at the heart of a life well lived. He says he's looking forward to continuing to work with and for the BBC on other projects, with more books to write and more programmes to make. A first look at the TV adaptation of the TikTok book sensation Boys of Tommen has been released by Prime Video. The teaser images feature actor Connor Sanchez as rugby player Johnny Kavanagh and actress Nancy Sturridge as main character Shannon Lynch. The first season will be based on the first two books in the series, Binding 13 and Keeping 13. And Sir David Jason says he really enjoyed watching previously unseen footage from Only Fools and Horses. The archive material includes scenes which were cut from the BBC sitcom because of timing and structural constraints. The new footage will feature in a two-part documentary marking the show's 45th anniversary. It's due to air in October.
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2: What if you could stop wasting money on advertising that nobody sees? The Surrey Business Amazon Growth Summit is at the Bush Hotel in Farnham, Wednesday, the 16th of September. Hear from Surrey Chambers of Commerce, the University for the Creative Arts, and founders who've built brands from nothing. Lunch, networking, and a prize draw with the Mayor of Farnham. Just £10.25 in aid of Young Enterprise. 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
4: It's a big night of Champions League football for two English sides. Aston Villa are in Belgium facing Club Brugge. Meanwhile, Manchester City are taking on Porto in Portugal. Both will be looking to strengthen their positions as the league phase continues. Elsewhere, Leeds head coach Daniel Farker is preparing his side for a tough Carabao Cup test at Chelsea tomorrow.
5: You also have to rotate a bit more and integrate a few new players. It's also important, but nevertheless, we want to be at our best. And if anyhow possible, we also want to go through into the next round.
4: There's also League Cup action with two third-round ties involving Premier League opposition. Sunderland are hosting Hull City and Newcastle United are taking on Millwall. Napoli midfielder Scott McTominay has had successful surgery for a minor heart condition. The Scotland international was diagnosed with a mild, benign, irregular heart rhythm and underwent an ablation procedure in Manchester on Tuesday. And former England captain Michael Vaughan says England could face a challenge managing their high-profile coaching setup following Kevin Peterson's appointment as white ball batting mentor.
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Tim Appleby, don't worry, from Waverley Radio. Now it's update on traffic and travel for your Tuesday home time. A32, some minor roadworks in Church Street, West Meon at the moment. B3349, some roadworks on the outskirts of Alton, causing some delays during peak periods. Also further up that road in North Warnborough, whole series of roadworks. On the edge of Alton, Basingstoke Road also has roadworks, and the B3004 exiting Alton round Wilson Road also has roadworks. Local roads then, Victoria Road East in Alton has roadworks and partial closure as well. Lansdowne Road and Anstey Road still has a minor roadworks. In Fourmarks, Willis Lane is closed for roadworks. That's on the edge of Fourmarks. Onto the trains now. Your next departure is at 18:15. It starts to time from Alton up to London Waterloo. This is Alison Moyer and All Cried Out.

That was Moyet All Cried Out from Wave Valley Radio. Now, from our diary, how do you fancy a go at choral singing for the autumn? Your chance this evening to test out your skills. Open rehearsal is to be held at the Alton Maltings Luminosa Choir at 7.45 through to 9.30 this evening. Free admission then to the Maltings to come and sing with Luminosa. Open rehearsals, a relaxed, no-commitment chance to try the choir, meet the members and enjoy an evening of music. And there will also be a open rehearsal next Tuesday, the 15th of September as well. Your chance to sing with the Luminosa Choir this Tuesday and next at the Alton Maltings from 7.45 p.m. That's the latest from our diary.

God bless you, Dolly. That's Jolene from Waverley Radio. This is Rick Davies. Thanks very much for your company this Tuesday. I'll be back for Friday afternoon from 2 o'clock. A reminder that we have the Acoustic Cafe back for you at 8 o'clock tonight. If you like folk and acoustic music, that is the show for you every Tuesday evening between 8 and 10. Have yourself a fantastic rest of your Tuesday, won't you? I will catch you on Friday, and I leave you with Lucas Graham. This is 7 years from Waverley Radio, 101.1 FM, waverleyradio.uk, and on DAB+.

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1: Around 200 UK flights have been cancelled because of an issue with air traffic control. National Air Traffic Services says recovering from the disruption will take some time. Several airports, including Edinburgh, Manchester and Heathrow, say they've been affected. Israel say they're closing the British consulate in Jerusalem. It's after Foreign Secretary Ed Miliband announced sanctions on illegal West Bank settlements.
2: We act on the import of goods from illegal settlements. We ban advertising of illegal settlements. We act on services to prevent new settlement expansion. We act on settler violence. We support accountability for what has happened in Gaza.
1: 13-year-old Prince George has started at Eton. His parents, William and Kate, dropped him off at the school where he'll live as a boarder. The yearly cost of sending a child there is more than £63,000. And Harry Kane, Jude Bellingham and Declan Rice have all been shortlisted for the Ballon d'Or. England captain Kane is the bookies' favourite to pick up the prestigious award. From Radio News Hub, I'm Lucy Gorman-Lee.
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6: Homeware retailer Dunelm plans to cut around £100 million of unproductive costs as part of a three-year growth strategy. The cost-cutting programme will aim to make savings by the 2029 financial year through restructuring and changing internal processes. It comes after Dunelm cut its central teams by around 8%, amounting to around 95 job losses across its support functions and distribution. Technology provider Computer Centre has revealed its profits nearly doubled after cashing in on demand for AI data centre equipment. The company hailed a record financial performance in North America over the first half of the year, with pre-tax profit soaring by 95% to £143 million. It says the growth was driven by buoyant data center demand, including AI-related infrastructure from new and existing customers. And Kendall Jenner has bought a stake in fast-growing British drinks and supplements brand Trip. The media personality snapped up an undisclosed minority stake in the business and will also become the face of the brand's new global marketing campaign.
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1: A few showers, but plenty of clear spells. Lighter winds and feeling chilly, particularly in the countryside. A low of 8 degrees Celsius.

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1: 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The Surrey Business Amazon Growth Summit is at the Bush Hotel in Farnham, Wednesday, the 16th of September. 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
3: Monty Don will step down from Gardener's World at the end of the current series after more than 20 years. The horticulturalist described his time on the programme as a privilege, which he believes to be at the heart of a life well lived. He says he's looking forward to continuing to work with and for the BBC on other projects, with more books to write and more programmes to make. A first look at the TV adaptation of the TikTok book sensation Boys of Tommen has been released by Prime Video. The teaser images feature actor Connor Sanchez as rugby player Johnny Kavanagh and actress Nancy Sturridge as main character Shannon Lynch. The first season will be based on the first two books in the series, Binding 13 and Keeping 13. And Sir David Jason says he really enjoyed watching previously unseen footage from Only Fools and Horses. The archive material includes scenes which were cut from the BBC sitcom because of timing and structural constraints. The new footage will feature in a two-part documentary marking the show's 45th anniversary. It's due to air in October.
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5: Sport. It's a big night of Champions League football for two English sides. Aston Villa are in Belgium facing Club Brugge. Meanwhile, Manchester City are taking on Porto in Portugal. Both will be looking to strengthen their positions as the league phase continues. Elsewhere, Leeds head coach Daniel Farke is preparing his side for a tough Carabao Cup test at Chelsea tomorrow.
6: You also have to rotate a bit more and integrate a few new players. That's also important, but nevertheless, we want to be at our best and if anyhow possible, we also want to go through into the next round.
5: There's also League Cup action with two third-round ties involving Premier League opposition. Sunderland are hosting Hull City and Newcastle United are taking on Millwall. Napoli midfielder Scott McTominay has had successful surgery for a minor heart condition. The Scotland international was diagnosed with a mild, benign, irregular heart rhythm and underwent an ablation procedure in Manchester on Tuesday. And former England captain Michael Vaughan says England could face a challenge managing their high-profile coaching setup following Kevin Peterson's appointment as white ball batting mentor.
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1: Sport.

0: Around 200 UK flights have been cancelled because of an issue with air traffic control. Ben Munsey has more.
1: Several airports, including Edinburgh, Manchester and Heathrow, say they've been affected. National Air Traffic Services say recovering from the disruption will take some time, but their engineers are working on site to resume normal operations as quickly as possible. Transport Secretary Heidi Alexander has apologised for the frustrating delays.
0: Israel will close the British consulate in Jerusalem. That's in response to the UK announcing sanctions on illegal West Bank settlements. 12 people have been banned from entering Israel, including former Labour leader Jeremy Corbyn. Abusive RNLI volunteers during an anti-migrant protest is wholly unacceptable. That's a message from their chief exec after crowds of mass demonstrators blocked road access to the port of Dover on Saturday. And stars are hitting the red carpet at the National Television Awards. That's the latest from Radio News Hub. I'm Lucy Gorman-Lee.
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0: A few showers, but plenty of clear spells. Lighter winds and feeling chilly, particularly in the countryside. A low of 8 degrees Celsius.
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0: What if you could stop wasting money on advertising that nobody sees? The Surrey Business Amazon Growth Summit is at the Bush Hotel in Farnham, Wednesday, the 16th of September. 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
1: Flights leaving the UK are facing disruption because of an air traffic control technical issue. Ben Monsey reports.
2: National Air Traffic Services say around 200 UK flights have been cancelled and that recovering from the disruption will take some time. Engineers are working on site to resume normal operations as quickly as possible. Passengers are being asked to check before they travel to any airports.
1: Israel say they're closing the British consulate in Jerusalem. It's after Foreign Secretary Ed Miliband announced the UK will take action against firms providing services to them. 12 people have also been banned from entering Israel. Four valuable paintings have been stolen from a museum on the French Riviera. Local police say they're searching for the offenders after they were seen entering the Renoir Museum in Cagnes-sur-Mer. And Harry Kane, Jude Bellingham and Declan Rice have all been shortlisted for the Ballon d'Or. England captain Kane is the bookies' favourite to pick up the award. That's the latest from Radio News Hub. I'm Lucy Gorman-Lee.
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honey, tell him you got germs. I hope you'll be thinking.

0: Oh, there you go. That's Joni Mitchell. And we were just debating as to which album that was actually taken from. Come to conclusion. I mean, it might be Hygera, but I think that we've got to let Tony...
1: There's a few nods going on, so...
0: perhaps,
1: hopefully you got it right. If not, somebody will tell you.
0: Exactly. Welcome to the Acoustic Cafe Radio Show with me, Brian Player, and of course I've got Alan Webster Brown with me.
1: Good evening.
0: Tonight our special guests are really pleased that we've got Reed Maxfield with us.
2: Hello.
0: And hi, that's Philippa and Chris, of course. Welcome back.
2: Thank you. Yeah, it's been a while.
0: It's been a few years, hasn't it? Yeah. Gosh, there's a time go. I mean, my goodness. But we're going to be chatting through the evening, and you're going to play some songs for us. I mean, the thing I love about your albums is that it's very definite as to which album's which.
2: Mm-hmm.
0: Because we go 1, 2, 3,
2: yes.
0: And now
2: it's we're really five, imaginative with our album titles. Songbook, volume 1, 2, 3, 4.
3: What's
2: we're now up to 5.
3: Oh, how did you get to 5?
2: I know.
0: Yeah.
3: We should jump one and just
2: really mess around with people.
1: Yeah, just go straight to 15. Wow, they've written a lot.
2: We can't do number 13, like a hotel room. You have to take
1: no,
2: 13
1: or a street.
0: No.
3: Whereas it's taken 20 years to get to 5. I'm not sure we'll get to 13.
0: Right. Okay, so if you were watching the video stream earlier on, you would have seen we were talking to Erin Kay, and that was because Erin was our overall high scorer last week, and very interesting talking to her. She's got a show coming up.
1: Yes, yeah, she's got an album launch. So, what was the title of the album again? Sink to Swim.
0: Very good.
1: It's the title of the album, and the track that we're going to play off of that was the highest scorer last week.
0: Yeah.
1: Goodbye song.
0: Goodbye song. Here we go.

0: There we go. That's a goodbye song by Erin Kay.
1: Very nice.
0: I didn't realise that she bought out three albums, and this is going to be the fourth. And she's bringing it out on vinyl. The great thing about this vinyl thing is going on, you know.
1: Interesting talk with Jack, wasn't it?
0: Well, it was. I just don't understand, you know, vinyl. I mean, you know, what do you think about vinyl?
2: I like it. I've always been a vinyl collector. I've got hundreds of vinyl myself. I've got a vinyl wall as well. I have it displayed.
3: And you were kind of like a DJ journalist, don't you? So.
2: Yeah, I was a dance music journalist many years ago. So very much a vinyl person from a long, long way back.
0: It's really caught on again, hasn't it? Yeah, I'm the same. I've got hundreds and hundreds of 12-inch records, 7-inch records. Going back, I'm not going to say how long, Alan.
1: I think we found out last week about that.
0: Oh, yeah. We did a little thing. Actually, we could do it again, couldn't we, with Chris and Philippa?
1: Your first purchase.
2: I can tell you that. I think mine's quite cool. So mine was Kings of the Wild Frontier, Adam and the Ants. I remember my mum taking me to the record shop with my pocket money, especially to get it, not realising that actually that album was quite punk. He was just coming out of the punk era.
1: Yeah.
2: And some of the material in the booklet that came with the vinyl was quite risque.
0: For a certain age, it went over my head.
2: I didn't understand any of the lyrics or anything, but I thought he was just a really cool sound. So I still have that album, of course.
0: Did you think he was a really cool guy as well?
2: Oh gosh, yeah.
3: I love the drums on that.
1: Two sets of drums.
2: Two drummers. Amazing.
3: And Terry went on to do. Produce like Tears of Fears and all that kind of thing.
1: Yeah, I mean they all.
0: Actually, I think he's still doing the rounds, isn't he? Adam and the Ants.
1: He did make a comeback. Yeah,
0: I think there's
3: he's not with Marco now, though, is he? Didn't they have a falling out or something?
2: I don't know. He's still performing. Yeah, that's him. Yeah,
0: it's amazing actually. All these artists from the past.
3: He wrote songs with Bonnie Hayes, who's the sister of Chris Hayes from Huey Lewis.
1: Chris is throwing in some facts and figures there to try and get out of saying his first purchase.
0: you won't bamboozle us with the facts and figures. So what was it, Chris?
1: Come on.
3: I'm trying to avoid... it's really difficult. I think my personal one, it would probably been an Elvis in a reclette because I was mad on Elvis when I was a young kid.
1: Yeah. Well, that's not embarrassing, is it?
3: So I had some Elvis records, but when I got my first pocket money, because I think I probably got them given to me, but I think my first pocket money was David's Soul.
1: Let's spend some quiet time together or something.
3: It was because I was mad. I was five and I was mad on Starsky and Hutch.
1: And you've still got it?
3: Yeah, of course.
0: Yeah. He still plays it.
3: My first thing was Buddy Holly. That was still stuff I've
1: got. Oh, yeah. Got.
0: Mm. I mean, Elvis is a pretty safe bet, isn't it, really? If you say my first, because it could have been Elvis released and released again.
3: But the single I got wasn't the re-release. It was when he was still alive. So it must have been about 77 before he did, like, when was the, was it Way Down? Or was that in 70? I can't remember. But he, in about 70, he did a version of... My Way or something, and I asked for some classic Elvis, and they gave me that one.
1: Oh, right.
3: What's this?
1: Yeah,
3: I don't know what that was.
1: Yeah. Right. Well, like I say, you say Elvis, that's one artist that you can't really put an age on the person. If that's your first purchase, that could be,
2: exactly.
1: You could be any age, but most of them we can work out how old people are.
3: My first single ever was Lover Lover by Terry Dean. Nicked it off my mum.
1: I nicked it off my mum.
0: Earlier on also, if you want to catch up on the video, you can tune in to our Facebook page and you'll be able to see the video that will be up there very soon, and you'll be able to see us chatting to Jack Badcock about Dallahan and all the things they're getting up to, and you're going to review Dallahan a little bit later on.
1: Stick around to hear that, what I thought of that album.
0: Yeah,
1: I did let a little bit out when we were chatting to him.
0: Well, I'll tell you what, I'm just frantically changing tracks now because I was going to play one. I don't want to go and sort of preempt the one that you've chosen.
1: You could play four or five off of that one. I wouldn't mind. I don't think the listeners would mind either.
0: Right. We're going to have a little bit of a competition now, actually. This is going to be a piece of music which dates back some years, some considerable number of years. What I want to know is I want to know who it's by, and I also want to know the film that it was the theme of. Okay, this one for you, Alan, to scratch your head over.
1: I've started already.
0: And for Tony. So here we go. Have a listen to this.

0: well, okay. That's our first competition of the evening. Now, if you're interested to take part and guess these things, then the place to be is on your Facebook and the Acoustic Cafe Radio Chat Live. Anyone can join, and you can have a guess along with everybody else. That was, of course, the theme from Midnight Cowboy, and it was by John Barry.
1: And got correctly in the studio here.
0: Yes, yeah, because...
2: Thank you very much.
0: Give Chris give Chris a mention as our... Yeah.
1: Hi, Chris.
0: I'll pass his name over to Dean for More Than Movies on Saturday night.
1: Yes.
2: I quite like quizzes and stuff.
0: Right, okay. Well, you know, there was been a lot of chat between you and Tony earlier on, Alan, about you going up to Beardy Folk Festival this weekend.
1: Oh, yes.
0: And amongst the artists you're going to see there will be Mary Hell, great favourites of ours. So yeah. I hope you're going to be able to say hello to Virginia and the crowd up there for us during the course of the weekend.
1: Track them down, yeah.
0: Indeed. So let's hear from them now. The Baker's Daughter.

0: Cool.
1: Yeah. That'll be me on Friday, Saturday night. I don't know when they're
0: You'll
1: playing.
0: You'll be the bit there right at the end.
1: I'll be at the front, I expect, in the mosh pit.
0: Yeah.
1: If it rains, it'll be the mud pit.
0: He was dancing away there to that. It's quite amazing. Right, we're going to have some live music now. So, Philippa and Chris, what's it going to be for the first song?
2: Okay, we're going to start off with a new song from our upcoming album, Songbook Volume 5. And this one is called Sunny Days and Sandy Denny.

0: That's one of those songs that I can't pronounce the title of.
1: I know that one.
0: Yeah. It doesn't matter, really, because nobody would know apart from... That was Pedair.
1: Yeah.
0: We played them before. They're Welsh. Yeah. Beautiful song. So that's from the new album. All the songs tonight are from the new album.
2: That's right, yeah.
0: Good, excellent.
3: Because we can't remember the older ones.
1: They've moved on.
2: Yeah, these are fresh in our brains.
0: Remembering Sandy Denny. I mean, that's a name which lives
2: on.
0: Yeah,
2: so the new album has got a little bit of a thread in it, I would say, and that is how artists and musicians can really provide you with so much, you know, whatever you're going through emotionally, or even if it's a joyful feeling. You connect it. I connect it with a particular artist. So
3: when the name drops there, kind of things like, you know, what was the band that got there before us? A Swedish band, the Emmy song.
2: Oh,
3: First Aid Kit. And they got Emmy and Graham thing, but
2: we've got Graham and Emmy. We've also got Richard Manuel, who was from the band. And of course Sandy Denny, the lady.
0: So how do you get these people on your recordings? Do you do it remotely these days, or
2: it's just us these days?
0: Just you.
2: It's just us. We're back to a duo. We don't have a band anymore. It's just myself and Chris. So I sing all the vocals, and Chris does obviously the guitars, and then some of the backing vocals we double them. So it's like two voices. So no, it's all
3: mandolin, banjo, uke. 12-string cajon.
2: Bowed psaltery occasionally.
3: You do that, not me.
0: I was going to ask you about that.
3: Yeah.
2: Okay.
0: Tell us about, because that's a bit of a project in itself, isn't it?
2: Yeah. So I've been playing the bowed psaltery for a few years, which is quite an unusual instrument, I guess. And we have it on. Is it a couple of the Reed Maxfield songs?
3: You've got the main ones. You've got them on is the.
2: Winterfold Wood,
3: and then the
2: he's trying to remember what that
3: is. Yeah, no, the not Winterfold Wood, the other one.
2: Anyway, we've got a few on there, and I think we'll probably have it feature on the new album somewhere as well. So yeah, I roll it out. Played it live. Song. Oh yes, the Lark of Leith Hill. It's on there as well, which is from our last album. But
0: right. Do you still use the same studio?
3: I've got, yeah, you can.
0: Yeah, I've been to your studio.
3: It's been gutted and put back together, but yeah. Got some different mics and Macs and stuff in there, but yeah, no.
2: Yeah, it's all changed a bit, I guess, since we last spoke. So, as I say, we've gone back to being a duo completely and doing everything ourselves and stripped back, I guess, is the word.
0: So, so from last time, you sort of were a duo, and now you've gone through a whole... field of different...
2: Well, we have since we started 20 years ago, because we started off wanting to work with other artists and
3: just write for them.
2: And just write for them. Yeah. But eventually we started performing out, and we had a band and different configurations in the band, and now we just like performing as a duo.
1: Do you get plenty of opportunities with different gigs?
2: We've got a few coming up. We've got some private gigs coming up, but we've also just done our... pre-album launch. Well, it was sort of our 20th anniversary show that
3: which
2: we did.
3: Which is 20 years tomorrow that we first met.
2: Yeah.
1: Oh, what do we sing? Happy birthday. Saying what do we and Brian sing is
0: happy anniversary.
1: Happy anniversary. I don't know the tune.
3: 20 years ago. We bonded over Fleetwood Mac. I think the first.
2: Yeah, and Brian Wilson, a few others.
1: Well, who wouldn't?
3: And it's timeless. Both golden eras of Fleetwood Mac. Because I love the green Danny Kirwan kind of, you know, Jeremy Spencer thing, but I also am besotted by Lindsey Buckingham.
1: Yeah, when they joined.
3: Ingenious guitar playing and singing as well, and Stevie, obviously, and Christine, yeah.
1: Yeah. One of the biggest selling albums, wasn't it?
3: Rumours was,
0: Indeed. Right. A guy called Nick Wright, we played a song with his a couple of weeks ago, but also played a Carpenter's song. And he wrote to me quickly afterwards and said, I've written a song about Karen Carpenter.
1: Cool.
0: So I said, okay, send it through and we'll play it, which is what I'm going to do now. It's called Dance Around the Note. Here we are, Nick Wright.

0: Nick, I can understand why you were inspired by that voice. I mean, you can't beat it, can you, really?
1: She's a big influence of well,
2: many people,
1: yeah, including us. That was one of the first voices I remember hearing as a child, very young child, in the back of the car when Mum took me shopping. And I remember thinking, it's that lady again with the voice.
0: So that's two ladies of influence we've had on tonight. Joni Mitchell, now Karen Carpenter.
3: Yeah. Well, yeah. We were talking off air about the kind of the young son kind of thing, like with Lindsay Buckingham, with his production. But then you've got Stevie Nicks as well, you know. That's another massive one of ours. So.
0: Yeah. A little competition now. Wow. We were talking about Richard Carpenter.
3: Oh, he's not.
0: How old is he? Yeah. That's what we want to know.
4: Yeah.
0: So if you're on the thread, please, and you've got access to Google.
3: No, don't use Google. Guess.
0: Guess,
4: well,
0: yeah.
4: We can have some guesses.
0: Guess. We can have some guesses and okay, we'll find out which one's the nearest.
3: Philippa thinks
0: 115. Right. Okay. There's a band. This is a new one on us. The Panama Picnic Orchestra.
4: Well,
0: this will suit you, Alan, because they've got a song that's called Lazing Around.
4: Oh, good. That sounds like me.

0: in love with you.
1: Panama Picnic Orchestra. There we are. And they're just lazing around.
2: They are, aren't they? Yeah, very 50s.
1: They sort of got that, yeah, 50s? Yes, yeah, I guess 50s.
3: I like that. Yeah. It's kind of like woozy.
1: Do you like the Pasadena Roof Orchestra and that sort of thing going way back?
3: Oh, to be honest, I haven't.
2: That's not one of the vinyls that she bought.
3: No, not that kind of vinyl I've got. However, I did like that one. That was cool.
2: That's what they call dance music back in the day.
1: It is. It's the traditional jazz. No, I think it's the 1930s.
2: Yeah, probably.
1: Yeah.
4: It's got that kind of stuff.

0: Greg Istock and They Whine. There we are. So
1: yeah, that was that one I reviewed, wasn't it? Mr. Greg, Mr. Jones.
0: That's it. That's the album. That's the one. You did the album. That's right.
1: Yeah, I did.
0: Yeah. All right. Okay. We're going to have another live song now. So tell us all about this one.
2: Okay. So we're going to do a song again. It's a new one that's forthcoming on our next album. And this one is called Violet Magenta.

0: Around 200 UK flights have been cancelled because of an issue with air traffic control. Ben Moncey has more.
1: Several airports, including Edinburgh, Manchester and Heathrow, say they've been affected. National Air Traffic Services say recovering from the disruption will take some time, but their engineers are working on site to resume normal operations as quickly as possible. Transport Secretary Heidi Alexander has apologised for the frustrating delays.
0: Israel will close the British consulate in Jerusalem. It's in response to the UK announcing sanctions on illegal West Bank settlements. 12 people have been banned from entering Israel, including former Labour leader Jeremy Corbyn. The chief exec of the RNLI says abuse of their volunteers is wholly unacceptable. Peter Sparks says some of his staff have faced online abuse after crowds of mass demonstrators blocked road access to the port of Dover on Saturday. And the stars are out as the National Television Awards get underway in London. From Radio News Hub, I'm Lucy Gorman-Lee.
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5: Another question leaps to mind. Which album was that one from? So, Paul McCartney and Wings.
6: Chris is thinking.
5: He's thinking. Right, we'll leave you thinking and everybody else thinking. If you can think of an answer, put it on the thread. We're going to hear from Matilda Hohner. And she's having a breakup over breakfast.
6: Oh.
5: Once she's done that, then we're going to have the review.
6: Fantastic.
5: Okay. Are you ready for that then, Alan?
6: I'm ready.
5: He's ready.
6: He's ready.

0: Okay, so that was Mathilda Hoener and her breaking up over breakfast. So the McCartney song was Junk.
1: And well, that's not a nice thing to say. Sorry, Paul, I don't think you meant that.
0: I take you back, Paul. There were two versions of it on the same album. There was an instrumental version and there was that one that's the song. And it was the first album, which was simply called McCartney, which he bought out within months of the Beatles breaking up. And since then, of course, he bought out McCartney 2 and McCartney 3. And the thing about these albums was they were albums which he did at home on his own, where he overlaid all the instruments and everything. And so, anyway, Alan, with all those facts in your mind,
1: yes,
0: while you assess them, we're going to have the review. So, people, pens at the ready. Remember, scores out of 5 for each of the songs. Listen to all 3 songs, then place each one in order and give a score out of 5. You can give half points as well, and that means that's actually 10, isn't it? But there we are. That's our review this week. So here we go. Well, our first song this week is by Burr Island, and it's called Nunny Town.

Well, that was our song number one, which was Burr Island with their song Nunny Town. Next up, we've got Wild Bird by Frieda Liesk.

So that's Wild Bird by Frieda Leisk, and that's our second song. Our third song today is by Cosmo Blue, and it's called Sweet Moments.

0: Sweet Moments by Cosmo Blue. So to recap, this week, first of all, we had Burr Island with Nunny Town. Second was Frieda Liesk with Wild Bird. And third was Cosmo Blue with Sweet Moments. And that concludes our review this week.
1: Oh, there we are. Just check out which ones you liked and let us know with a score out of 5. And Alan's all poised, ready to do the stuff. He's got his pen.
2: I've got a pen.
1: Well, that's something.
2: I'm allowed a pen.
1: While you're doing that, we're going to hear Jenny Colquitt, and she's going to tell us about her song, Gracie.
3: Gracie is a song that I wrote to celebrate really guiding people through life, especially children. I think 2020 has been one of the most difficult years, not only for adults, but mainly for children. You know, they're growing up in an age where things aren't very secure at the moment and we don't know what's around the corner. So it's to celebrate how we guide people through that and how we mentor them in life. Yeah, it's Gracie.

0: Jenny Colquitt and her song Gracie. It's interesting that in the intro that Jenny did for that song, because she did that about 3 years ago.
1: Was
0: 2020.
1: It?
0: So that's three years ago.
1: Yeah.
0: When the sort of pandemic and everything was going on. Doesn't seem that long ago, does it, really?
2: No.
1: No, but one of those artists that really pushed herself forward during that time because of her skill and the technology that she brought to everybody, and playing those songs pretty every night, and alongside working quite hard with other things as well.
0: Yeah. That was amazing how some people caught on very quickly onto the videoing and performing on video, and some very proficient and some not so proficient on it.
1: We're not mentioning any names there, are we, Brian?
0: No, we don't.
1: we can only do our best.
0: We latched onto it, didn't we?
1: We had some good shows.
0: It was Daisy Shute that introduced me to StreamYard, which is what we've been using. What times. Anyway, Tomorrow Bird, new single out, Falling Down.

0: New one from Tomorrow Bird there, Falling Down. Okay, so, Alan, you've been reviewing. And, of course, talking to the man himself.
1: And chatting to Jack, the guitarist and vocalist in Dallahan, which was the album that I got to review. Speak of the Devil. Out at the end of the week, I believe, he said. But early listen to... And it was a highly entertaining album, this one. 10 tracks of a fusion of guitar, accordion, fiddle and banjo. And they melded their talents on their chosen instruments to create some wonderful sounds. The rise and fall of the first track, Beatons, set you up for what is a surprising journey. You have Jack Bangkok's gentle voice on track two, Marina, making you pay attention to the lyrics, and then the frantic fiddle, banjo and accordion, getting your feet moving in the next track. Then you can rest for a while after that one and listen to Picture on the Wall with more soothing sounds of Jack's voice and gentle accompaniment of the fiddle, banjo and accordion. But then that builds up and followed on by two lovely, lively tunes. That is a true example of how tight and in tune with each other these four musicians are. Track 7 was A Rude Spanish Soil. It's a great folk song and is going to be my choice tonight to play to our listeners. So that'll be very soon coming your way. And then we have Almas, which Kieran, I pronounced Kieran right, his banjo leads us through this instrumental, and then all the instruments have their moments to shine during this track, and Jack's guitar keeps constant rhythm throughout. And on to the final two tracks of this joyful journey, The Bullet and the Blade, a relaxing end with lovely vocals until it ends with a frantic climax in the last track. The album is a shining example of Dallahan's talents, and I put them up there with the very best. I think they're going to get more award nominations. I think they've already had three, but I can see more coming. It shows this well-travelled touring team of musicians pick their sounds and ideas from wherever they are, whether it be Scotland, Ireland, America, or the Balkans. Catch them if you can. Now we can hear It's Rude Spanish Soil.

0: Delahan and Spanish Daughter. Well, Alan, yeah, good.
1: I mean,
0: if it wasn't so hot, we would have been jiggered around.
1: Yeah, it's been too hot for the jiggered around. Let's hope it cools down a bit for Billy.
0: Well,
1: it will be 11 o'clock tonight, hopefully. Wow.
2: When is it this weekend?
1: Yeah.
2: It's going to be very hot this weekend.
1: Is it?
2: Yeah.
1: Yeah.
2: This quite nice in Shropshire, a bit cooler. I don't know.
0: Last year, barely on the Friday, it was sort of up 30s.
1: Yeah.
0: On the Saturday, it was down below 10.
1: Yeah.
2: Weird. Wow.
0: It was really bizarre.
1: I think 2 years running, we've been, it's been strange weather. It's not been hot, has it? You have one hot day, and then it's like, oh, so maybe it'll be a bit cooler.
2: Mm, yeah. Fingers
1: crossed. Hopefully for my...
2: Have you got aircon in your van?
1: In the car?
2: In the caravan?
1: No.
2: No.
1: I've got a fan.
2: Yeah, well.
1: But she's coming with
0: That's
1: me.
0: That's Penny. You knew that was coming.
1: You
0: knew
1: you
0: that.
1: Did, you. Penny knew I spent that too coming. Much time with you, Brian.
0: Yeah. High scorer.
1: Oh, yes, we did have a high scorer. It was Frida Liesk. Frida Liesk.
0: Right, okay. Jolly good.
1: I've got a different page now.
0: That'll be our
1: double check.
0: Our first song next week.
1: Yes.
0: Yeah.
1: Wild Bird.
0: Wild Bird. Okay, that's good. Right, here we go. Bit of kind of lad.

0: So that was Clannad and Down by the Sally Gardens. That's quite an old one of theirs, actually. Chris, now, you do stuff during the day with music as well. Tell us about that.
1: I basically teach music and guitar and stuff at a school near me called Cranley School, and then I run my own teaching business covering lots of acoustic and electric grades and production and songwriting and music theory and stuff like that.
0: Do we have some really good musicians coming out now, graduating?
1: The level in the last 10 years has been bizarre, because the benchmark used to be that when they got the end of their A-levels, they got their grade 8s and stuff like that. Well, I've had kids now... had a chap called Jamie and Brandon who got their grade 8s when they were like 12 and stuff, and then, you know, and then as soon as they've done it, there's a whole batch of them getting up there as well. You know, there's Josh and Theo who might be listening. They got them when they were 13 or 14, and then now they're doing diplomas, which some kids get when they're 20, and they're doing it when they're 13 and 14, so it's remarkable.
0: It's amazing, isn't it? There's so many accomplished musicians coming out. We're going to be awash with music, you know.
2: Never a dull moment, but it's amazing. Do you think that's something to do with the technology or the interest or
1: I think the
2: education?
1: The accessibility of information on YouTube and stuff, so they can look up, certain stuff. You know, in my day, you bought a magazine. Now you can actually just watch, you know, people.
2: Yeah.
1: Do demonstrations of it, and then you can slow it down and look at that. So,
2: yeah, it's all got to help, hasn't it? And obviously, they can pick up what type of music they want to follow, and there's so much out there, isn't it?
1: Get introduced to news, and a lot of the kids now are coming up and wanting to play stuff that was out of fashion and is now in. Oh, my mic. Yeah, sorry. So that the stuff that's really in at the moment will be. Stuff that I grew up on in Rockwise would be like the Eddie Van Halen and Randy Rhoads stuff and Steve Vai, and we recently went, I took about 20 pupils to go and see a Steve Vai masterclass in Guildford, run by Anderton's, and one of my students, Cam, actually won his guitar, won his copies. It was unbelievable.
0: Nice.
1: Yeah, really good.
2: Quite an inspiration.
1: Sure is.
0: Philippa, what about you? What do you do other than music?
3: I work for a animal welfare charity in Godalming, a global organisation called Compassion and Well Farming. Prior to that, I was a music journalist for about 12 years. So a bit of a change when I came down to... I moved out of London and came down to Surrey, so had a change of career then.
0: Yeah.
3: But that was my roots.
0: But you started in music then.
3: I did, yeah.
0: And now you play music as well. So.
3: I know, yeah. Well, I got a bit fed up of going around interviewing lots of people in their studios and watching them write songs and produce and record, and I was like, I want to do that.
1: Yeah, and we've been doing it
3: now
1: for
3: 20
1: years.
3: That's what kind of happened.
0: Well, where does the time go, yeah. Right, let's hear a song called Tudora by Ahe.

0: So that was called Tudora, and we're going to have another live song now. So what's it going to be?
1: This one is called Rock and Roll Angel, and again, it's a little bit about being inspired by other artists and musicians. This one is a little tribute to Stephen Stills.

0: Love the you know the changes there. That's
1: yeah.
0: Oops, oh dear. That's the end of the guitar. Yeah. Dear.
1: Oh dear.
0: Actually, that's a bit rock and roll, isn't it?
2: Yes.
0: Smashing the guitar up at the end of the song.
3: Richard still going thing. We're doing
4: festival there.
3: Then we're doing a private festival called Tupfest, and then there's a couple more coming up. But we've been mainly focused on getting Songbook 5 recorded. It's pretty much written now, but we're also re-recording some of our back catalogue, like with Philippa as the vocalist, because we mentioned earlier on that when we first started writing together, way back in the midst of time, she wasn't the singer, she was just the writer with me. So we're re-recording a lot of that, so for our publishers and stuff, we've got a whole up-to-date kind of library of our work from 1 to 5.
4: Yep, and I think we'll probably do another of our own nights. We did one recently, obviously, for the 20th anniversary at the Meadrow Chapel in Godalming, which is a lovely 18th century chapel with fantastic acoustics. So that was really fun, and I think we're going to possibly, if we can, try and make that a bit of our regular venue to hold our own nights in, open to the public. Yeah,
0: that would be good.
1: Yeah, sounds like a plan,
4: stint there. Maybe every, I don't know.
3: 3 months.
4: Maybe every 3 months, something like that.
0: Right.
4: Because it was a lot of fun last time. And as I say, the natural acoustics are great. It's a lovely venue. We kind of call it sort of mini Union Chapel, you know.
1: Yeah.
4: But we'll definitely be back there.
0: Keep us posted on
1: absolutely.
0: That.
1: Absolutely.
0: Let everybody know.
4: Yeah, thank you.
0: Yeah, that would be terrific. Well, good luck with the album.
4: Thank you.
0: 20th anniversary tomorrow.
4: Yeah,
0: so
4: happy anniversary. Yeah, it's good timing.
3: She's put up with my humour for 20 years.
0: Well, yeah. So
1: that's easy to do, Chris.
3: I'll be your second fan now.
1: That's it, two
0: You've
1: fans.
0: Got two fans. okay, well, good luck with the music. Thanks ever so much for coming down tonight.
4: Yeah, it's been fun. Thank
0: been
4: you.
0: Really nice.
1: Excellent.
0: Even with all the heat.
4: It's very hot in here.
0: Also, thanks to my guests earlier this evening on video. We had Erin Kay and Jack Badcock from Delahan. It was really good to chat to them.
1: Excellent, yeah. Watch that again.
0: Thanks to Tony Gowan and everybody who's been working away on the chat thread in the background, and I'll enjoy reading those later on. And the program will be on Mixcloud tomorrow. You can see the video will be on Facebook later tonight, and so we'll be back next week. And we've got Stem in the studio.
1: Yes, we have. Yeah,
0: haven't met them before, so
1: that'll be and a few more people maybe.
0: Indeed. Oh yes, we've got
1: yes.
0: Yes, we've got sixth form students coming in. They're spending the whole week. We got 13 of them spending the whole week work experience with Wave Valley Radio, doing their media studies. Alton College, and so we're doing their work experience, and they're coming in. They're going to be interviewing people and filming them, and and we'll have some of them in the studio with us on Tuesday night. So that's something to look forward to.
1: Yes. Maybe a little bit hotter, maybe a little bit cooler. We don't care, we'll be here.
0: We will. And Alan will be back from Beardy. So
1: I will, recovering. I'll be in recovery mode.
0: Have a wonderful weekend there. Right, until next week, same time. See you then. Thanks for listening. Bye.
1: Bye.

0: flights leaving the UK are facing disruption because of an air traffic control technical issue. Ben Monsey reports.
1: National Air Traffic Services say around 200 UK flights have been cancelled and that recovering from the disruption will take some time. Engineers are working on site to resume normal operations as quickly as possible. Passengers are being asked to check before they travel to any airports.
0: Abuse of RNLI volunteers during an anti-migrant protest is wholly unacceptable. That's the message from their chief exec after crowds of mass demonstrators blocked road access to the port of Dover on Saturday. Prince George began his first day at Eton College with his parents, the Prince and Princess of Wales, by his side. The future king will live at the school as a boarder. And Clarkson's Farm has won a national television award. Other shows like Michael McIntyre's Big Show have also picked up trophies at the ceremony at the O2 in London. That's the latest from Radio News Hub. I'm Lucy Gorman-Lee.
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0: A few showers, but plenty of clear spells. Lighter winds and feeling chilly, particularly in the countryside. A low of 8 degrees Celsius.
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0: Hundreds of UK flights have been cancelled because of an issue with air traffic control. Ben Monsey has more.
1: Several airports, including Edinburgh, Manchester and Heathrow, say they've been affected. National Air Traffic Services say recovering from the disruption will take some time, but their engineers are working on site to resume normal operations as quickly as possible. Transport Secretary Heidi Alexander has apologised for the frustrating delays.
0: Israel will close the British consulate in Jerusalem. That's in response to the UK announcing sanctions on illegal West Bank settlements. Prince George has started his studies at Eton College. The future king arrived with his parents, the Prince and Princess of Wales. The school costs over £60,000 to attend. And the stars are out at the National Television Awards in London. Michael McIntyre's Big Show won the first trophy of the night at the O2 Arena. That's the latest from Radio News Hub. I'm Lucy Gorman-Lee.
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0: A few showers, particularly on the coast. Otherwise, a fine and dry day with some sunny spells, a high of 19 degrees Celsius.
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1: Around 200 UK flights have been cancelled because of issues with air traffic control. Ben Munsey is here with more.
2: Several airports, including Edinburgh, Manchester and Heathrow, say they've been affected. National Air Traffic Services say recovering from the disruption will take some time, but their engineers are working on site to resume normal operations as quickly as possible. Transport Secretary Heidi Alexander has apologised for the frustrating delays.
1: Meanwhile, the boss of NATS will speak with the Transport Secretary later today as disruption is set to continue. More than 1.7 million patients waited for more than half a day for emergency care despite concerns that long A&E waits are linked to an increased risk of death. That's according to a new report from the National Audit Office. The Prince of Wales will represent his father at the funeral of King Harald V of Norway later today. Harald, who is the King's second cousin once removed, died on August the 28th at the age of 89. His funeral will take place at Oslo Cathedral with mourners including his widow, Queen Sonia. That's the latest from Radio News Hub. I'm Jules Eatbridge.
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